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Babe, I took my whole world, I put it in your hands. Really trying hard, but I don't understand.

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And tonight I lay on the river banks in the arms of Blackjack Davy. I'm in

0: tu es à Melun, Gif-sur-Yvette, Fontainebleau, Tremblay-en-France, Mitry-Mory, Orsay, Villepreux, Jouy-le-Moutier, Pontoise-sur-la-Seine, Loise.
1: Ah bah Roland-Brie, Château, Saint-Cyr-l'École, Le Don, Verrières, Le Buisson, Vigneux-sur-Seine, Bravelle, Longjumeau, Le Perreux-sur-Marne, Pantin, Vierge-les-Gonesse, Sartrouville, Argenteuil, Alfortville, Orly, Saint-Maur-des-Fossés, Neuilly-sur-Marne, Le Chesnay, Vaupresson, Trahy-Senlis, Chantilly, Montagne-Joly, Saint-Denis, Montrouge.
0: Courbevoie, 107 pays dans le monde, 5 continents. Plus de 1500 villes. 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
2: Yeah, I know you're struggling right now. We all are, in different ways. It's like a new world that we don't even know. It's hard to sleep, even harder to dream. But look, you got 7 billion brothers and sisters all in the same boat. So don't panic. Life has a way of surviving and going on and on. We're not

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Yeah. 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

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I'm going to open up a nightclub called the Tree of Forgiveness and forgive everybody ever done me any harm. Why, I might even invite a few choice critics, those syphilitic parasitics. Buy them a pint of Smithix and smother them with my charm. 'Cause then I'm going to get

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And then I'm gonna go find my mom and dad. And good old brother Doug, well, I bet him and cousin Jackie are still cutting up a rug. I wanna see all my mama's sisters, 'cause that's where all the love starts. I miss them all like crazy. Bless her little hearts. And I always will remember these words my daddy said. He said, "Buddy, when you're dead, you're a dead peckerhead." I hope to prove him wrong. That is, when I get to heaven. 'Cause I'm going to have a...

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Now it's much too late to turn the other cheek. Sounded like the truth, seemed the better way. Sounded like the truth, but it's not the truth today. I wonder what it was. I wonder what it meant. First he touched on love, then he touched on death. Sounded like the truth, seemed the better way. Sounded like the truth, but it's not the truth today. I better hold my tongue, I better take my place. Lift this glass of blood, try to say the grace.

seem the better way. When first I heard him speak, but now it's much too late to turn the other cheek. Sounded like the truth, seemed the better way. Sounded like the truth, but it's not the truth today. Better hold my tongue, I better take my place. Lift this glass of blood, try to say the grace.